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1: I know this couple who really get on each other's nerves. 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
1: 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And in his family, indirect communication was how you let someone know they weren't pulling their weight. 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I know this couple that is learning to forgive, be patient with one another's insecurities, and speak more plainly about their needs. You can blame their Savior for that. For Family Life Blended, I'm Ron Deal.
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1: 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I was raised on Christian music. 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
4: The first person to ever share the gospel with her was Jesus. Cast yourself in. Nikki grew up Muslim in Iran. All her life, she was desperately seeking Allah, yet never finding him. One night at the end of her ceaseless striving, she cried out, "Allah, show yourself to me." Just after midnight, Jesus appeared to her. She didn't understand why. She had to find out. So about a week later, she confided in Bashir, a co-worker she knew was a follower of Jesus. She said, "Bashir, I love poems, and Jesus gave me this little poem. Come to me, all who are weary and weighed down by life. I will give you rest." Bashir's face lit up. He showed Nikki in the Bible the verse Jesus had given her, and that's all it took. Right then, Nikki bowed her heart to Jesus. Muslims are coming to Jesus like never before, yet at the same time, most Muslims have never heard the gospel or even met a follower of Jesus. One day, every Muslim on the planet will finally have the chance to hear. Be part of making that happen in our generation. FrontiersUSA.org.
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0: over. 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
1: Well, tell me why it's there, then.
0: Satan, bite the dust.

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0: But I know who I am through Jesus Christ, so I talk to you demons like dogs. 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You're hiding from the presence of God, but I can feel your fear from here.
2: You rattle my keyboard long enough, you got something in your craw.
0: A praying church wants you to know.
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0: Your kingdom's gonna fall.
2: There's gonna be trouble here tonight.
0: Cause I represent

only take you on, but take you out by the Spirit and the Word. One by one you'll drop like flies underfoot and in the ground, because greater is he who is in me than the snake I'm staring down. You demon of alcoholism, you'll be the first to go. 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You spirit of infirmity, you ain't welcome here no more. 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I bind the spirit of your song, so now come on! Play that in your temple. Now Satan, you're next in line. 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

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Hello, Mike Schlody in the Voice Hanger Studio on a ridge in the Ozarks. I am glad you showed up again today. It is Monday, the third day of August already in the year of our Lord, 2026. Music on the radio from the Swirling Eddies. Sounds like a prank. Ronnie Freeman coming up. Also, Whiteheart, Michael Card, the Darrens, and a whole lot more. Here's third day. Never bow down. ClassicChristian247.com.

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1: 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Ronnie Freeman had a project back in 2007. It was called God Speaking. That's where you can find Breakaway. Here's Leslie Phillips, Mike at the Mic.

0: 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God good, devil bad.
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1: 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Mike at the mic. Well, what is going on? It is Monday, and every now and then it feels like that. It feels like a Monday. Other Mondays are like, no, this is pretty good. I'm glad to be here and glad to be back in the grind. And then there's those days where it's a Monday, you're like, I could use one more day for my weekend, because maybe my weekend wasn't all that calm. It wasn't very relaxing and refreshing, and you need that time. I don't know. It's Monday either way, and we are back at it. You're here, I'm here, the music is here, and so is Scripture. We're going to get to that next. 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
1: 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Mike at the mic. Okay, let's get back into God's Word. We are in Luke, the book of Luke. And Jesus now in Jerusalem as a baby. His mommy and daddy, of course, are with him, Mary and Joseph. And Simeon, this man who was told by God that he would not die until he saw the Savior. Well, he is there, and he blessed them. And now at verse 36, and there was a prophetess, Anna, the daughter of Phanuel, of the tribe of Asher. And she was advanced in years, having lived with her husband 7 years from when she was a virgin. And then as a widow to the age of 84, she never left the temple, serving night and day with fastings and prayers. And at that very moment, she came up and began giving thanks to God and continued to speak of him to all those who were waiting for the redemption of Jerusalem. She knew who he was. Here's Michael Card, ClassicChristian247.com.

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1: 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The huge song from Freedom. Let the Kingdom Come. Thanks, Robo Voice. 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Considering Lily next.
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1: 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I've got music ready. Actually, a song from 1991 from the album Faded Blues. 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
1: 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Hey, I'm Mike Schlody. It's a little bit after 11 o'clock Central Time, USA. This program is Mike at the Mic. And we'll play it today. We air it now. It's on 10 until 1. That's a.m. until p.m. And then tonight, we encore at 10 p.m. until 1 a.m. You got a double shot of the old slow man here today. Here's Rebecca St. James, God, ClassicChristian247.com.

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1: 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And I would imagine it would be difficult to say the name of that song if you were missing your front teeth. I just have a hunch it would be difficult. If you have a child or grandchild who's losing teeth, have them say Soothsayer Speaks. See how that works. The Choir, coming up next on Mike at the Mic. 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
1: 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Let's get back into God's Word, reading it one book at a time, one chapter at a time, one verse at a time. Luke chapter 2, picking up at verse 39, Joseph and Mary with baby Jesus. They were in Jerusalem, and at verse 39 it says, "And when they had finished everything according to the law of the Lord, they returned to Galilee, to their own city of Nazareth. Now the child continued to grow and become strong, being filled with wisdom, and the grace of God was upon him." Here's Al Denson, ClassicChristian247.com.

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2: 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Mike at the mic. My wife and I keep talking about the idea of going somewhere, of getting out of Dodge, of blowing this pop stand, whatever you want to say, but getting out of town for a while and enjoying life somewhere else. To change the visual for a week is kind of a good thing. Now, I know a lot of people work a lot of years without ever taking a vacation, and we are blessed in this nation to be able to kind of have a built-in system for downtime. And I'm looking forward to going somewhere again, looking at something else, whether it's a beach or a mountain or the desert. I don't know. We're thinking about it, though. Here's Ken Tamplin, ClassicChristian247.com. 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
1: 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That's you, by the way, if you're looking around thinking, who's he talking about? I'm talking about you. Thank you for being here. It's a tiny bit after 12 o'clock on the third day of August in the year of our Lord, 2026. 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
1: 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I was just going through some old, like a file of papers and pictures and stuff that I've kept for a long time, trying to figure out why I was keeping it. And I came across a letter from down here. I think it was a signed picture, but with individual notes from the different members of the band. And it was really cool to see an old down here thing that I had from, oh man, years and years and years ago. Here's Audio Adrenaline with Big House. 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
1: 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Mike Schlody here, along with Cooper the Copper Canine. We are almost done with the Monday show, but not yet. We still have to read God's Word. That's coming. If you have a Bible with you, or even a Bible app, open that up to Luke chapter 2, and I'll see you there in a couple of minutes.
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ClassicChristian247.com. Mike at the mic. Let's continue in the book of Luke. Luke chapter 2 is where we are, picking up at verse 41. This is pretty cool to me. And his parents would go to Jerusalem every year at the feast of the Passover. And when he became 12 years old, they went up there according to the custom of the feast. And as they were returning after finishing the days of the feast, the boy Jesus stayed behind in Jerusalem. But his parents did not know. But supposing him to be in the caravan, they went a day's journey, and they began searching for him among their relatives and acquaintances. When they did not find him, they returned to Jerusalem searching for him. And it happened that after 3 days, they found him in the temple, sitting in the midst of the teachers, both listening to them and asking them questions. We'll stop right there and pick it up tomorrow at verse 47. Here's Benson Artists, Mike at the mic. Thank you for listening.

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1: 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I'm going to let you go. Have a great day. 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
1: 2 Timothy says, if we are faithless, He remains faithful. Now, this verse encourages my heart because it reminds me that even though I don't always get it right in my own life, God always gets it right. He is who He says He is. He is good. He is kind. He is perfect, and He is holy. My faith is not always as strong as I want it to be, but no matter how many mistakes I make, God remains faithful. My friend, you and I can count on Him. Even when we are not faithful to Him, He is always faithful to us.
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2: Malika and Layla finally found refuge from the Syrian war in Amsterdam. Still, Malika lived with excruciating kidney pain, and Layla bore the trauma of war. Now these two broken souls were in a Dutch church watching a film about Jesus. Malika grimaced from her kidney pain, but was captivated by Jesus' miracles. After the film, she told Annika, a Dutch believer, about her pain. Annika said, "Can I pray for you?" Malika nodded. As Annika prayed, Malika cried out, "The pain is gone, I'm healed. Can you ask Jesus to heal my dear Layla?" Layla looked comatose, but as Annika prayed, Layla cried out, "I feel this heavy weight lifting. I can breathe." Annika said, "Jesus loves you both so deeply. Do you want to follow him?" There was no hesitation. Malika and Layla began to dance for joy. So many Muslims wait to dance, to be surprised by grace. Join Jesus to reach them. FrontiersUSA.org.
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1: Hey, this is Barry from the Chicago area. Classic Christian is a favorite of mine. I listen every day. Came into a relationship with Jesus in 1971. Amy Grant played a huge role in my life. Her music, it's just such a joy to hear her again, as well as artists like David Meese, The Archers. I cut my teeth on all those artists. Their music was a soundtrack to my walk with Jesus. So thank you so much for being there.

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2: I blurt out everything I'm feeling, but you are very careful with how you say it. You're patient. Sometimes you won't even tell me anything. I can tell something's going on. You're getting ready to tell me something, and you'll wait for a whole day. And I can tell you've prayed about it, because when it comes out, it's very graceful in the way you communicate to me.
3: I don't feel like I do that all the time, but I do know life and death are in the power of tongue. So you got to think before you speak.
2: See, that's the part. 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You think before you speak. That's really important, and I feel like you pray before you speak, too.
3: Oh, definitely, because I know if you're going to speak the truth, it needs to be packaged in love, and it's going to be hard to hear, but God can do something great with it. So speak it.
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4: 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He is kind. He is perfect, and He is holy. My faith is not always as strong as I want it to be, but no matter how many mistakes I make, God remains faithful. My friend, you and I can count on Him. Even when we are not faithful to Him, He is always faithful to us.
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4: Fleeing for their lives from the horrors of war in Syria, two Muslim women would soon be surprised by grace.
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4: Malika and Layla finally found refuge from the Syrian war in Amsterdam. Still, Malika lived with excruciating kidney pain, and Layla bore the trauma of war. Now these two broken souls were in a Dutch church watching a film about Jesus. 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After the film, she told Annika, a Dutch believer, about her pain. Annika said, "Can I pray for you?" Malika nodded. As Annika prayed, Malika cried out, "The pain is gone, I'm healed. Can you ask Jesus to heal my dear Layla?" Layla looked comatose, but as Annika prayed, Layla cried out, "I feel this heavy weight lifting. I can breathe." Annika said, "Jesus loves you both so deeply. Do you want to follow him?" There was no hesitation. Malika and Layla began to dance for joy. So many Muslims wait to dance, to be surprised by grace. Join Jesus to reach them. FrontiersUSA.org.
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1: This is Gary calling from Livingston, Louisiana, and I'm really digging this radio station. It sounds so much like what I listened to back in the late 80s, early 90s, and when I was in contemporary Christian music radio. So thank you for what you're doing. I hope you stay around. I'm really loving this, and I'm going to pass this on to everybody that I can think of.

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3: I blurt out everything I'm feeling, but you are very careful with how you say it. You're patient. Sometimes you won't even tell me anything. I can tell something's going on. You're getting ready to tell me something, and you'll wait for a whole day. And I can tell you've prayed about it, because when it comes out, it's very graceful in the way you communicate to me.
4: 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So you gotta think before you speak.
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Hey, welcome to the show. Mike Schlody here in the Voice Hanger studio on a ridge in the Ozarks. Music from Sonic Flood this hour. Ashley Cleveland, P.O.D., Phil Keggy, December Radio. Some Air Champion later on. And here's Nouveau with If Only. 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
1: 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Well, it is the fourth day of August in the year of our Lord, 2026. I'm Mike Schlote. God is still God. I am definitely not. And we serve a risen Savior. It's going to be a good day. Youth Choir, coming up next, Mike at the mic.
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Let's read God's Word one book at a time, one chapter at a time, one verse at a time. We're making our way through the book of Luke now. We're at chapter 2. Remember, yesterday we left off when Jesus, as a child, was back in the temple. And his parents left him back behind. They didn't realize he was gone. At verse 47, after he had been teaching them, it says, "And all who heard him were astounded at his understanding and his answers. When they saw him, they were astonished. And his mother said to him, 'Child, why have you treated us this way? Behold, your father and I have been anxiously searching for you.' And he said to them, 'Why is it that you were searching for me? Did you not know that I had to be in my father's house?' But they did not understand the statement which he had spoken to them. And he went down with them and came to Nazareth, and he continued in subjection to them. And his mother was treasuring all these things in her heart. And Jesus was advancing in wisdom and stature and in favor with God and men." Here's David Meese, Mike at the mic.

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1: 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Thank you very much, Robo Voice. Well done. He checks in at the end of each and every tune to let us know who it is and what the name of the song is. Phil Keggy coming up next.
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I love that Drifter tune. Here is Fireflight with The Hunger on Mike at the Mic. Thank you so much for listening.

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1: 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And here's an oldie for Margaret Becker. It's called Find Me. 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
1: 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Let's continue reading God's Word one book at a time, one chapter at a time, one verse at a time. Luke chapter 3 is where we are. Luke 3, and we're starting at verse 1. Now in the 15th year of the reign of Tiberius Caesar, when Pontius Pilate was governor of Judea, and Herod the tetrarch of Galilee, and his brother Philip was tetrarch of the region of Iturea and Trachonitis, and Lysanias was tetrarch of Abilene, during the high priesthood of Annas and Caiaphas, the word of God came to John, the son of Zechariah, in the wilderness. We'll pause there and pick it up in about an hour. Here's Billy Sprague, Mike at the mic.

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1: 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It came out just a little bit ago, really. All Lives Matter. Ken Tamplin coming up next. Thanks so much for listening.
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1: 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Thank you, Stephen. And thank you, Robo Voice. Thanks, Bud, for always checking in at the end of each and every tune to let us know who it is and what the name of the song is. Mike Schlody in the Voice Hanger Studio. We'll try to get to a Mark Pogue tune, even an Elefante and Mastodon song. I hope I get there as well. Here's Renee Garcia with Deepest Love on Classic Christian 24. 24-

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1: 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It's a little bit after 12 o'clock Central Time, USA. I'm Mike Schlody. Here's Third Day with Get On.

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1: 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Okay, what were you doing back in 1986? That's when this song came out. That's when Armed and Dangerous, the Matthew Ward album, was released. And back in 1986, the song Love popped out onto the radio scene. Here he is, Matthew Ward, from Second Chapter of Acts, ClassicChristian247.com.

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1: 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Kim Boyce coming up. 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

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Let's continue reading God's Word one book at a time, one chapter at a time, one verse at a time. The book of Luke, not the Luke of book, but the book of Luke, chapter 3, verse 3, talking about John the Baptist or John the Baptizer. And he came into all the district around the Jordan, preaching a baptism of repentance for the forgiveness of sins. As it is written in the book of the words of Isaiah the prophet, the voice of one crying in the wilderness, make ready the way of the Lord, make his paths straight. Every ravine will be filled, and every mountain and hill will be brought low. The crooked will be straight, and the rough roads smooth. And all flesh will see the salvation of God. We'll pick it up at verse 7 tomorrow. Here's Kim Boyce, Save Me. ClassicChristian247.com. I know.

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1: 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When I first saw David's name, I wasn't sure how to say it. Well, the David part I was, but not the Zafiro part. David Zafiro? Zafiro? Zafiro? It's David Zafiro. Scott Crepain coming up.
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1: 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Well, folks, I got to let you go. Have a great rest of the day. It's Tuesday. I'll pick it up again here tomorrow, and it'll be Wednesday. However, I got to tell you that this show is encored, so if you want to hear this again tonight at 10 p.m. until 1 a.m. Central Time, Mike at the Mic is encored. So perhaps I'll see you tonight. But until tomorrow, if God allows, you guys have a great day. I love you. Here's Charlie Peacock on ClassicChristian247.com.

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4: 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He is perfect, and He is holy. My faith is not always as strong as I want it to be, but no matter how many mistakes I make, God remains faithful. My friend, you and I can count on Him. Even when we are not faithful to Him, He is always faithful to us.
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1: 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The songs remind me of growing up in the 80s in Albuquerque and the station that we had back there. And plus, the great songs from the 90s as well. So thank you so much. Keep up the

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3: Fleeing for their lives from the horrors of war in Syria, two Muslim women would soon be surprised by grace.
4: Cast yourself in.
3: Malika and Layla finally found refuge from the Syrian war in Amsterdam. Still, Malika lived with excruciating kidney pain, and Layla bore the trauma of war. Now these two broken souls were in a Dutch church watching a film about Jesus. Malika grimaced from her kidney pain, but was captivated by Jesus' miracles. After the film, she told Annika, a Dutch believer, about her pain. Annika said, "Can I pray for you?" Malika nodded. As Annika prayed, Malika cried out, "The pain is gone, I'm healed. Can you ask Jesus to heal my dear Layla?" Layla looked comatose, but as Annika prayed, Layla cried out, "I feel this heavy weight lifting. I can breathe." Annika said, "Jesus loves you both so deeply. Do you want to follow him?" There was no hesitation. Malika and Layla began to dance for joy. So many Muslims wait to dance, to be surprised by grace. Join Jesus to reach them. FrontiersUSA.org.
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4: I blurt out everything I'm feeling, but you are very careful with how you say it. You're patient. Sometimes you won't even tell me anything. 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You're getting ready to tell me something, and you'll wait for a whole day. And I can tell you've prayed about it, because when it comes out, it's very graceful in the way you communicate to me.
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4: See, that's the part. 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
5: 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Mm. 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